0: Get ready to crank it up. Ryan Montgomery, Friday night, June 26th at the Ranch. It's one night, one stage, and one hell of a show. Lock in your tickets now. Ryan Montgomery, Friday night, June 26th at the Ranch.
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3: 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And all of Southwest Florida. 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

0: and Scott. All week, we have another chance for you to win some Disney water park tickets. We'll do that at 7:20.
1: And how would you like to see Corey Kent? He's coming to the ranch. We have your tickets in at 8:20.
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Buzzy Ford, how the heck are you? Time for me to head on home. I got a bunch of stuff to do. Hopefully I'll run into you sometime this weekend. I'm going to leave you with Corey Kent, Rocky Mountain Low, Gator Country. That-

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1: 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We'll do that at 7:20.
0: 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He's coming to the ranch. We have your tickets in at 8:20.
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0: And Scott, all week we have another chance for you to win some Disney water park tickets. 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

day, Potts Farm was a place to go. Load a truck up, hit the dirt road. Jump the barbed wire, spread the word. Light the bonfire and call the girls. King in the can and the Marlboro man. Jack and Jim were a few good men. Where you learn how to kiss and cuss and fight too. Better watch out for the boys in blue. And all this small town, he said, she said. Ain't it funny how rumors spread? Like I know something y'all don't know. Man, that talk is getting old. You better mind your business, man. Watch your mouth. Before I have to knock that loud mouth out. I'm tired of talking, man. Y'all ain't listening. Them old dirt.

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1: 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We'll do that at 7:20.
0: And how would you like to see Corey Kent? He's coming to the ranch. 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

0: ready to crank it up. Ryan Montgomery, Friday night, June 26th at the Ranch. 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

0: ready to crank it up. Ryan Montgomery, Friday night, June 26th at The Ranch. It's one night, one stage, and one hell of a show. 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Ryan Montgomery, Friday night, June 26th at The Ranch.
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